0: 8 a.m. Pakistan Standard Time. Assalamu alaikum. Friday, 20th Zulqad, 8th May 2026. This is Radio Pakistan, the news read by Sadia Sattar. First, the headlines. Pakistan and Qatar have reaffirmed their strong commitment to facilitating ongoing efforts to ensure lasting peace in the region. Deputy Prime Minister and Iranian Foreign Minister have telephonically discussed latest regional developments. President and Prime Minister have reaffirmed the government's commitment to address humanitarian challenges and support vulnerable communities. Minister for Petroleum says Pakistan is keen to expand its strategic energy partnership with Saudi Arabia.
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0: 4 PM Pakistan Standard Time. Assalamu alaikum. This is Radio Pakistan. The news read by Daman Zaman. The headlines. The President and the Prime Minister have reiterated the government's commitment to enhancing partnership with humanitarian organizations to ensure effective healthcare delivery. The Deputy Prime Minister, in a telephonic conversation with the Foreign Minister of Singapore, has sought support for repatriation of Pakistani and Iranian seafarers. The Saudi government has established a helpline 1966 in 11 languages, including Urdu, to facilitate the Hajj pilgrims. A resolution has been introduced in the US Congress commending Pakistan for its role in mediating peace efforts.
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